0: you're ready to join society.
1: I know what you think of society.
0: To me, it's just a made-up word. Politicians' words. Young fellows like yourself and words.

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No caps up, no TikTok flex. I've been outside before contracts. You like, be like, why you so complex? I'm just built from the wrong context.

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Turn up the glass. Turn up the lows. Turn up the price. Turn up the dose.

Angeles, in Los Angeles, the after parties that we do, after parties where we play house music till 7 in the morning, 8 in the morning, till noon. People come to the after parties there, they go till 10 o'clock, 11 o'clock, Sunday morning. The after party.

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1: Feels more like a departure to me.
0: Departure from what?
1: From sanity, mostly.
0: What do you mean? Departure from what?
1: Sanity, mostly.

0: So, this is it, the big arrival.
1: It was more like a departure to me.
0: Departure from what?

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Get up. 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Get it on, get it on, get it on, get it on, get up.

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0: 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Just stay right there with me. Just stay right there with me. Just stay right there with me. Just stay right there with me. Just stay right there with me.
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0: just stay right there with me. Just stay right there with me. Just stay right there with me. Just stay right there with me. Just stay right there with me.